0: Yeah, set up to Mark 6, 118 with the flight number 210, climbing for flight number 280.
1: Mark 6, 118, Montreal, Sonora, good evening, climb for level 340.
0: Climb, level 340, Mark 6, 118.

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1: Roger, I said 855, I'm doing 34, Roger.
0: I said 855, Roger.
2: Okay, then 695
0: has
2: defended for
0: Pietro. Okay, then 695, Roger. Goeiedag, mevrouw.
2: Dank u wel.